Somebody that just loves to learn. 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

0: the Grand, the greatest hits of all time with Rock and Ray Michaels on your Monday evening. It is Civic Holiday Monday. Hope everybody had a great long weekend for that matter. You know, we've had some great weather and a whole bunch of stuff that was going on everywhere. You know, on Friday, I talked about this on Friday. I can't believe how much traffic was out on Friday on my way into the station. I have never seen that much traffic on a Friday afternoon, even though it's a long weekend. Other long weekends, I've never seen that much traffic. So, just crazy. But please, drive safely out there, okay? And God bless everyone. On the roads, take it easy out there. The OPP have been out all weekend long doing the traffic blitz, watching your driving habits. So, please, be careful.
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0: 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I go crazy. 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

Greatest hits of all time, 92.9 The Grand, all part of another summer of peace, love, and music with Rock and Ray Michaels. Good Monday evening. Oh, yes. Tomorrow, back to regular routine. We've got the spin. We've got the impossible question. Must be true. And celebrity birthday shout-outs.

0: the Grand, the greatest hits of all time with the Stampeders and Carry Me on the Worldwide Rock and Ray Michaels Roadshow on this Civic Holiday Monday evening. Coming up on Saturday, September 5th, 9 a.m. to 4 p.m., it is the Hagersville Lions 17th Annual Summer's End Festival. It's our way, and I say our because I'm a Hagersville Lion, it's our way of saying thank you to you, the great community that supports the Hagersville Lions, okay? So it's happening Saturday, September 5th, 9 a.m. to 4 p.m., Sergeant Andrew Harnett Memorial Park in Hagersville. It's going to be great. The Rock and Ray Michaels Retro Rockers will be your headline show, hitting the stage at 12 noon. All right, it's fun for the whole family, free food, entertainment, car show, arts and crafts. 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

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It's Frankie Valli, Grease on the Worldwide Rock and Ray Michaels Roadshow. 92.9 The Grand, the greatest hits of all time, all part of another summer of

0: 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With Rock and Ray Michaels on your Monday evening here, the Civic Holiday Monday. Hope everybody had a dynamite weekend. And we've got more of the greatest hits of all time still to come your way. Tomorrow, we'll be back at regular routine, in our regular schedules. Just after 2 tomorrow, the spin of the day. Then we have the impossible question. And, of course, must be true if you heard it on the radio. And a birthday shout-outs at 5:45. So join us for that. It's going to be a lot of fun. Stand by. We've got more of the greatest hits of all time.
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Greatest hits of all time, 92.9 The Grand, on your Monday evening with Rock and Ray Michaels and Marvin Gaye. What's going on, baby? Well, there's a lot going on. Everybody's heading home now. Just take it easy driving. All right, just watch your speeds. The OPP are out in full force right across the province.

0: 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ABBA, and I do. Steppenwolf on there with John K. Marvin Gaye, April Wine, Billy Joel. We've got more of the greatest hits of all time still to come your way on this Monday evening. I'm Rock and Ray Michaels. 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

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Yeah, and they canceled all their shows for the immediate future. We'll find out if anything else is going to change with that. We'll keep you up to date. This next tune here, prominently featured on The King of Queens in the 2000 episode called Furious George. Talking about Foreigner, Cold as Ice. Just had the opportunity of interviewing Michael Bloomstein.

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1: 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Yes, thanks for joining me. Always a pleasure. And listen, take it easy on the highways and byways out there. A lot of people coming home. You know, on Friday, I was talking about this earlier, Friday afternoon when I was coming to the radio station, I could not believe how much traffic there was. Like, this is unusual. Long weekends before, never seen that much traffic. But holy moly, on Friday, wow. Couldn't believe it. That was Mark Jordan, by the way. Had the distinct pleasure of interviewing Mark Jordan, and you can hear the interviews if you go to our website, 929thegrand.fm. You'll see a lot of interviews that I've done with artists, and you can check it out right there. And also, Michael Bluestein, I was talking about him from Foreigner. I interviewed him, and that's up on our website as well, 929thegrand.fm.
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1: 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Oh, Steely Dan, 19. You know, being 26 isn't too bad either, but 19 was a lot better. I'm just saying, right? 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

0: 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Worldwide with Rock and Ray Michaels on your Civic Holiday Monday evening. Hope everybody had a dynamic weekend. You know, wherever you went, a lot of people out on the roads. Do take it easy. The OPP are still out in full force. They're watching your driving habits, wanting to make sure everyone's driving safely out there. So please use caution on the highways and byways. 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Stand by. More of the greatest hits of all time with Rock and Ray coming up. Don't forget, coming up on Saturday, September the 5th, it is the Lions 17th Annual Summer's End Festival. Yes, the Hagersville Lions, happening at Sergeant Andrew Harnett Memorial Park in Hagersville. The Rock and Ray Michaels Retro Rockers will be your headline show. We hit the stage at 12 noon. You'll want to check us out. It's going to be a lot of fun. And speaking of fun, it is fun for the whole family. Free food, entertainment, car show, arts and crafts, and so much more. 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

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Hey, coming up tomorrow, just after 2, join us again for Rock and Ray Spin of the Day Worldwide. It's going to be a lot of fun. We'll be back to our regular scheduling programs tomorrow. Everyone here at the station, all right? So, I'll catch you just after 2 for sure. 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

0: 92.9 The Grand, the greatest hits of all time with Prism and Young and Restless on your Monday evening here with Rock and Ray Michaels. You know, every Tuesday we give you a chance of getting your hands on 100 bucks in Lotto Max tickets every Tuesday. All right, so join us again this coming Tuesday. 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Good luck. Because if you get that Lotto Max ticket, who knows? Who maybe you'll win the big one. And if you do, please remember Rock and Ray. Thank you very much.
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greatest hits of all time on your Monday evening here, Civic Holiday Monday on 92.9 The Grand with Rock and Ray Michaels. How about a little brandy now? It's that late now. We're at home relaxing, feet up, right? Getting ready to head back to the old rock pile tomorrow. It's Looking Glass, all part of another summer of peace, love, and music on The Grand.

0: Greatest hits of all time, 92.9 The Grand with Rock and Ray Michaels on your Monday evening. And we're just about done for the for this Civic Holiday Monday. What a great week. I mean, you know, I'm sure with all the traffic I saw on Friday afternoon, many people went away for the weekend. And if you did, I'm glad. I hope you had a safe and enjoyable weekend, all right? All right, coming up, we've got more of the greatest hits of all time coming your way next.
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0: 92.9 The Grand, the greatest hits of all time. That is it for me. I'm out of fun. I got to run. Have yourself an enjoyable Monday night into Tuesday morning, and I'll catch you again tomorrow afternoon at 2 p.m. right after Teddy. And, of course, Craig will be in tomorrow morning doing the morning show at 5:30. All right, so have a safe, enjoyable night. Sweet dreams, everybody. I'm Rockin' Ray Michaels, and you are number one to me. See you again. Bye-bye.
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0: that you?
1: Who's it?
0: Oh, Cornelius.
1: Cornelius.
0: Yeah.
1: Oh, Cornelius.
0: Listen.
1: Bye-bye.
0: Listen.
1: Yeah, man, what's up?
0: I'm in trouble.
1: Yeah.
0: My girl just told

0: Wolf, my 3 minutes is just about up.
1: Oh, I'm sorry. Cornelius, we can't handle it this weekend.
0: Oh, really?
1: Certainly nice to hear from you, man.
0: Bye! Wolf? Hello, Wolf? Wolf?
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0: Here's Kiss. 92.9 The Grand, playing the greatest hits of all time from the album Destroyer, which brings back fond memories of me and my buddies on stage in grade school with the Kiss makeup on. And we had pretend guitars that were actually tennis rackets. And it was a good time. Yeah, so we lip-synced the song God of Thunder. Remember God of Thunder from that album?
1: Yeah.
0: Craig Robertson with you on your Tuesday. Hope you had yourself a great long weekend. The weather was beautiful yesterday. It's going to be another beautiful day today, mainly sunny, 28. More sunshine tomorrow, and it looks like some clouds with some showers on Thursday. Sitting at 13 degrees in Caledonia. It's 11 in Brantford. It is 13 in Dunnville. Of course, there's weather and much more at 92.9thegrand.fm. What'd you do over the weekend? I did a little barbecue with some pals on Sunday, and my wife and I binged the TV show that I highly recommend. I don't know if you've seen this one. It's called The Pit, the emergency room drama with Noah Wiley, who is absolutely terrific. He's so good. And a cast of unknowns, really. All the other actors I've never really seen or heard from before, but they're all just great. And the action is gripping, absolutely gripping. It's real. It's very realistic to grief, because I mean, people are passing away on the show in an ER room, and there's lots of levity with some comedy too. And don't spoil it. No spoilers. You can shoot me a text at 289-284-2556 if you have seen it and what your thoughts are. Just don't spoil season two for me, because I haven't seen the second season. Maybe you can just let me know if it's better. Is season two even better than season one? Because season one, for me, is going to be hard to top. What a show. I haven't seen a show like that in a long time. I haven't binged anything on TV for a very, very long time. So it was very, very cool to see that. The Stanley Cup is going to be in our neck of the woods. Yes, indeed. And you can have your picture taken. Mark Jankowski of the Stanley Cup champion Carolina Hurricanes, is bringing Lord Stanley to Dundas Driving Park between noon and 2 today. And you can have your picture taken. It's going to be a beautiful day to do so. It'd be a good excuse to call up the kids, call up the grandkids, say, hey, grandma and grandpa are going to take you to see the Stanley Cup. That is pretty sweet. So something you might want to do today. A couple of big concerts this week. Rod Stewart is at Falls View tonight. And Guns N' Roses, congratulations if you won tickets, courtesy of the Grand. They are in Toronto tomorrow night. Love to hear from you if you do go to the shows. And your little review. And, of course, another Lotto Max Grand freebie. You can score $100 in Lotto Max tickets every single Tuesday. Not too late to get in to be a winner. You can buzz on over to our website right now, 92.9thegrand.fm. Enter yourself. And a little bit later on this morning, I will be plucking a name out of the big bin, and we'll announce a winner right here on the Grand. Thanks a lot for hanging out. It is 5:35, and here is Elton John.

0: Cindy Lauper on 92.9 The Grand, playing the greatest hits of all time. If you're a car buff, I love a good old-fashioned cruise night or a car show. The Townsend Lions Club are doing cruise night tonight, and it's every Tuesday until the end of August. And it starts at 5:45, goes until dusk at the Ballpark Pavilion right on the grass at 58 Forest Park Drive. They'll have oldies and classic rock music. They'll have a barbecue. They have weekly door prizes. And the best thing about it at all is you can talk to the car owners about their beautiful cars. In fact, I got found some pictures of the Townsend Lions Club on their little website, and pictures of the beautiful cars. So just a beautiful, beautiful time. It's going to be a beautiful night, too, to check out the old hot rods. All right, we got a beautiful-looking day, mainly sunny, and 28, 13 now in Caledonia.
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0: Blue Jays win last night 3-1 against Houston. Weird seeing Dalton Varsho in a Houston Astro uniform on trade deadline day. But such it is. The Blue Jays deal Varsho. They deal Jeff Hoffman to Minnesota. And Kevin Gausman is now Chicago Cub. Really too bad to see Gausman go, because he was such an integral part of the team, and so was Varsho last year in their run to the World Series. But Gausman's been with the Jays for a long time, and I've always thought of him retiring as a Blue Jay, and who knows, he might just re-sign. He is a free agent, and Chicago gets him for a couple months, and then he comes back with the Toronto Blue Jays. Who knows? But the new-look Blue Jays will be in action again tonight in Houston against Dalton Varsho. Oh, yeah, with Stevie Wonder on the Grand.

92.9 The Grand, playing the greatest hits of all time, and that is Gowan with A Criminal Mind here with Craig Robertson. And a beautiful looking day today, nice and sunny, and a high of 28, and more sunshine on tap tomorrow. Looks like some clouds with some showers on Thursday. Got Al Parrish standing by with your new news, and right now, let's get into some Beatles, 92.9 The Grand. 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
1: Good morning. It's 6 o'clock. I'm Al Parrish. This is 92.9, The Grand News for Boonstra Heating and Air Conditioning. Clear, 13 degrees outside, and here's what's making news this hour. Grand River Conservation has issued a water safety statement. The weather has been impacting the Grand River watershed with heavy rain up to 30 millimeters in 6 hours in some areas. No significant flooding is expected, but intense rain can increase flow quickly and without warning. You're reminded to be careful, especially in low-lying areas. More WestJet flights will resume today following a one-day strike over the weekend. Some 4,400 cabin crew walked off the job early Sunday, but the airline and the workers' union reached a tentative agreement less than 24 hours later to end the strike and lockout. Flight attendants have 30 days to ratify the agreement. Seven more whales have been removed from Marineland and are headed for a new home at an aquarium in the United States. Marineland began the second phase of its whale relocation plan yesterday, just weeks after successfully transferring six belugas to Chicago and San Antonio. The female belugas named Xena, Gemini, Skyla, Mika, Eve, and Neva, and Calypso are all going to SeaWorld in Texas. Another Canadian astronaut is preparing for a mission in space just a few months after Artemis II's lunar flyby. Joshua Kutrick, who hails from eastern Alberta, is one of four members assigned to NASA's SpaceX Crew 13 mission. Kutrick will spend 6 months at the International Space Station. The team will take off from NASA's Kennedy Space Center in Florida in September. And help is needed to get students safely to and from school this fall. Haldeman is taking applications for crossing guards to help keep the community safe. They are looking for reliable, safety-conscious people in Caledonia, Dunville, Hagersville, Cayuga, Jarvis, and the surrounding areas. 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In sports, the Blue Jays took Game 1 against the Astros 3-1 yesterday. The Hamilton Cardinals held off the Guelph Royals last night, winning 7-6. The Ticats lost their matchup with Calgary Stampeders 44-20. And Canada finished the Commonwealth Games with 62 medals, including 19 golds. It's 6:03 at the Grand. Weather is next.
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1: The Grand weather today, sunny with a high of 28. The humidex will get up to 36. It'll be clear overnight, and then there'll be some fog developing with a low of 15. Sunny on Wednesday with a high of 28 and a humidex of 33. Thursday, cloudy with a chance of showers and a high of 27. Friday, cloudy with a chance of showers and a high of 23. And Saturday looks like a mix of sun and clouds, some showers possible, and a high of 27. Right now, it is 11 degrees in Hamilton, it's 11 in Hagersville, and in Caledonia, it's 13 degrees. I'm Al Parrish. 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
3: Well, good morning. This is Craig Robertson sitting in for Trevor all this week. Hope you had yourself a wicked long weekend. Check this out. The Stanley Cup is going to be on our neck of the woods today. I'll tell you where and when you can hang out with Lawrence Stanley. And the Burlington Humane Society will pop in before 6:30 to talk about a lovable cat that you can adopt. For Chicago, 92.9 The Grand.

0: Well, it's nice having the orchestra here first thing in the morning on this Tuesday after the long weekend. 92.9 The Grand playing the greatest hits of all time. This is Craig. It is 6:12. Going to be a beautiful day today. Nice and sunny and 28. Humidex is going to feel pretty warm, up to 36 today. And right now in Caledonia, we are sitting at 13 degrees. It's 11 in Brantford and 13 in Hamilton. You want to see the Stanley Cup in person? You can do so today, and you don't have to go to the Hockey Hall of Fame. All you have to do is go to beautiful Dundas, Ontario. Mark Jankowski of the Carolina Hurricanes will bring the cup to Dundas today at Dundas Driving Park between noon and 2, and you can have your picture taken with it. So here's a chance to call the grandkids and be the superstars of your family and take the kids to go see the Stanley Cup. I think it's going to be a family affair, too. Reading about Jankowski, he hails from actually Norfolk County, but he grew up in Dundas. His folks are from the area, too. His dad is from Port Dover. His mom is from Langton, just outside of Tillsonburg. And his family is going to be there, too. So go on down there and get your picture taken with the Stanley Cup. I've only ever seen it at the Hockey Hall of Fame, so to see it up and close and personal and get your picture taken with it with a Stanley Cup champion will be pretty darn cool. Starts at noon today.
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0: Hey, if you're looking to adopt a lovely cat, the good folks from the Burlington Humane Society will be popping in before 6:30 to let you know about a lovely cat to adopt. Here's Diana Ross, 92.9 The Grand.

0: Trevor's Tail Waggers, brought to you by Beattie Animal Hospital on Paris Road in Brantford.
1: We are chatting with Doug from the Burlington Humane Society about a beautiful cat named Hanson.
2: Yeah, Hanson is a beautiful, short, domestic-haired cat. He's very friendly. He's a beautiful gray cat with white markings on his chest and his face. We call him a tuxedo cat because it looks like he's wearing a tuxedo. And he's about 2 years old and very friendly. You know, we suspect that he's had a home before because he really likes people. And he would be good with children. And we think he'd be good with other cats with a proper introduction. So Hanson, he's been here for a couple of weeks, and we're actually surprised that he's still here because he's so friendly. Everybody likes a cuddly, snuggly cat, and that's certainly Hanson. But I think it's the kittens that we have that are taking away his attention from him. But if you're looking for an older cat that's very friendly, definitely a lap cat, Hanson's your boy. You can come to the Burlington Humane Society. We're just off of Fairview between Walker's Line and Appleby Line. And just come in when we're open and we'll show you around. And if you have an interest in Hanson or any specific cat, you can just let us know and we'll certainly take you and have you meet those animals. And all of the animals that we have available are listed on our website at burlingtonhumane.ca.
1: 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Thank you so much, Doug, on 929 The Grand.

still to come, we are going to get to hear some Roy Orbison going back to 1984 with Van Halen. Our lotto winner this morning, I'll make the announcement between 7:30 and 8 o'clock. And a TV show I got absolutely hooked, line and sinker on over the long weekend. Can't wait to talk about that, too. I'm Craig. It's 627 with the Zombies.

0: Good morning. It's 6:30. I'm Al Parrish. This is 92.9 The Grand News. It's clear and 12 degrees, and here's what's making news this hour. Heavy rain has raised river levels at the Grand River Conservation Authority. They say there's a watershed statement out for safety. There's been 30 millimeters of rain in 6 hours in some areas. There could be some flooding in low-lying areas. Reservoirs are at their normal levels and will be used to reduce the risk of downstream flooding. More WestJet flights are expected to resume today as the airline attempts to return to normal operations following a one-day strike by its cabin crew. About 4,400 flight attendants walked off the job early Sunday, but a deal was reached less than 24 hours later. CUPE says its bargaining team will bring details to the members for a vote within 30 days. More than a dozen Ontario hospitals are testing an artificial intelligence tool that predicts who is at risk to get delirium. Researchers say about 1 in 4 adults become delirious during hospital admission and that up to 40% of cases can be prevented with proper sleep, hydration, nutrition, and mobility. The AI prediction calculator suggests which patients should be prioritized. U.S. officials say a man from El Salvador has died at an immigration jail in New Jersey. The 1,000-bed jail has been the target of protests over living conditions. ICE said Monday a 41-year-old man was being held in Newark after being arrested in June for allegedly entering the U.S. illegally. They say he died there on Saturday, but they didn't say how. And Haldimand schools need crossing guards to get students to and from school. Part-time hours are flexible, and you can help create a safe environment around schools. 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In sports, the Blue Jays started a series with the Astros well. Toronto took a 3-1 win yesterday. The Hamilton Cardinals won a close one against the Guelph Royals, taking a 7-6 victory there. The Ticats dropped one to the Calgary Stampeders, 44-20. And Canada comes home from the Commonwealth Games with 62 medals, including 19 gold. It's 6:33 at the Grand. Weather is next.
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0: The grand weather, sunny with a high of 28, and the humidex will get to 36 today. It'll be clear overnight, and we'll probably get some fog rolling in with a low of 15. Wednesday, sunny again with a high of 28 and a humidex of 33. And Thursday, cloudy, chance of showers and a high of 27. And the same Friday with a high of 23. Saturday, a mix of sun and cloud with showers possible and a high of 27. Right now, it is 12 degrees in Burlington, it's 12 in Cayuga, and in Dunville, it's 13 degrees. I'm Al Parrish. 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
3: Hey, good morning. This is Craig Robertson. Thanks a lot for hanging out. Hope you had yourself a terrific long weekend. And maybe over the long weekend, you entered to win our Lotto Max prize. I'll announce our winner between 7:30 and 8 o'clock, and a special dedication coming up this morning for Sue and John with some CCR. Here's Gladys Knight.

0: Orbison, the great Roy Orbison. Can't mistake that vocal voice and crying right here on 92.9 The Grand, playing the greatest hits of all time. Here with Craig Robertson. Good morning. You might shed a few tears if you have seen this medical drama called The Pitt. And over the long weekend, my wife and I discovered the show, and I've heard about it, winning all kinds of Emmys and Golden Globes, but really didn't know what it was about. And, oh, it's a medical drama like Grey's Anatomy or ER or St. Elsewhere, but it's not. It's not like those shows at all. It is really, really, really well done. Real-life medical situations. And you're going to shed a few tears. I mean, it's a hospital situation, so people are going to be very, very unwell, and lots of family members are going to be very, very worried. It's not just about the patients, but it's about the cast of characters, all the doctors and the nurses. My faves are Dr. Mel King. She has an autistic sister, and the Noah Wiley character, the main character, is just terrific. He's suffering from PTSD. He's got all kinds of medical and stressful situations going on in his life, and he's got to run this ER with all this drama going around, and he blows a gasket a few times, but can also be extremely, extremely sympathetic towards patients and families. So text me if you have seen it. I am in hook, line, and sinker. I can't remember the last time I enjoyed a TV show so much as The Pitt, but please don't spoil season two. I've just finished season number one, and season two is next on the docket for us to listen to. My text line is 289-284-2556. Are you enjoying The Pitt as much as I am? And I highly recommend it if it's something that you're looking to binge.
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0: Just talking about that TV show, The Pitt, and I just got a text from Dave. Hey, Dave, thanks a lot for listening to The Grand. 289-284-2556. Dave says, hey, Craig, season two of The Pitt is even better than season one. It takes the characters to a brand new level. So now I got to start season two tonight. Thanks a lot for the text, Dave. You can shoot me a line anytime on this beautiful Tuesday. Going to be a lovely day, nice and sunny, and a high of 28. That Humidex will feel like 36. 13 right now in Caledonia, 13 in Hagersville, 13 in Cayuga. Here's ELO, 92.9 The Grand.

is Flood and Cousin Mary, 92.9 The Grand, playing the greatest hits of all time. What a weekend it was. Our own Matt Wilson was out and about in Grand Country and visiting a whole slew of events, and you can check out the pics on our Facebook page. Very, very, very cool. And if you're looking for something to do tonight, it's free movies in Brantford all during the month of August, every, looks like Wednesdays and Saturdays, and tomorrow night they're playing Cool Runnings at Cedarland Park. And that's a great movie with John Candy and the, I think it's the Luge guys at the Winter Olympics. So something you might want to take in, bring a lawn chair, go to Cedarland Park tomorrow night for the free movie. And it looks like it's going to be a nice day. Nice day today, too, with a high of 28. Humidex feeling like 36 today. 6:52, here's Van Halen, 92.9 The Grand.

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1: Good morning. It's 7 o'clock. I'm Al Parrish. This is 92.9 The Grand News for the Haldimand Press. It's clear. It's 12 degrees. Here's what's making news this hour. The Grand River Conservation Authority has issued a water safety statement. The weather has been impacting the Grand River watershed with heavy rains up to 30 millimeters in 6 hours. No significant flooding is expected, but intense rain can increase flow quickly and without warning. You're reminded to be careful, especially in low-lying areas. More WestJet flights will resume today following a one-day strike over the long weekend. Some 4,400 cabin crew walked off the job early Sunday, but the airline and the workers' union reached a tentative contract less than 24 hours later to end the strike and lockout. Flight attendants have 30 days to ratify the agreement. Seven more whales have been removed from Marineland and are headed for a new home at the aquarium in the United States. Marineland began phase two of its whale relocation plan yesterday, just weeks after successfully transferring six belugas to Chicago and San Antonio. The female belugas, named Xena, Gemini, Skyla, Mika, Eve, Neva, and Calypso, are all going to SeaWorld in Texas. No one is hurt after two planes from a pair of flight schools in BC collided in midair. This happened yesterday just east of Vancouver near Chilliwack. Airport officials say one of the planes had two people inside and landed safely. The other ended up submerged in a lagoon. A cargo ship has reportedly been hit by a projectile off the coast of Oman in the Strait of Hormuz. Officials say the report came overnight. Donald Trump said that the U.S. and Iran were resuming discussions to end the war yesterday, but Iran insisted it was only talking to Oman and is focused on the waterway. Another Canadian astronaut is preparing for a mission in space just a few months after the Artemis II's lunar flyby. Joshua Kutrick, who hails from eastern Alberta, is one of four members assigned to NASA's SpaceX Crew 13 mission. Kutrick will spend 6 months at the International Space Station. The team will take off from NASA's Kennedy Space Center in Florida in September. And help is needed to get students safely to and from school. This fall, Haldimand is taking applications for crossing guards to help the community be safe. They are looking for reliable, safety-conscious people in Caledonia, Dunville, Hagersville, Cayuga, Jarvis, and the surrounding areas. 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In sports, the Blue Jays took Game 1 with the Astros 3-1 yesterday. The Hamilton Cards held off the Guelph Royals last night, winning 7-6. The Ticats lost their matchup with the Stampeders 44-20. And Canada finished the Commonwealth Games with 62 medals, including 19 gold. It's 7:03 at the Grand. Weather is next.
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1: The Grand weather, sunny with a high of 28 and a humidex of 36, clear overnight with a low of 15, sunny tomorrow with a high of 28 and a humidex of 33. Thursday, cloudy with a chance of showers and a high of 27. Friday, cloudy with a chance of showers and a high of 23. Right now, it is 12 degrees in Jarvis, 12 in Caledonia, and in Hamilton, it is also 12 degrees. I'm Al Parrish. 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
3: Good Good morning. This is Craig Robertson. Got a special tribute for Sue and John coming up before 7:30, and also some details on how you can go salsa dancing in Hamilton. Sweet. Is this the best debut album of all time, The Cars? What's your favorite song from this album? Is it Best Friend's Girl? Is it Bye Bye Love? Is it Moving in Stereo? Is it Good Times Roll? I know the list goes on and on and on and on and on. Might be the best one of all time. Let me know at 289-284-2556. I know my vinyl version has lots of crackles and pops, and it sounds awesome. I don't

Ben Croce, 92.9 The Grand, playing the greatest hits of all time. And good morning. This is Craig. It's 7:11. Going to be a beautiful day today. Nice and sunny. And a high of 28. Humidex going to hit 36. It's already 15 degrees.

0: Caledonia. How about the Blue Jays over the weekend? So funny watching the game last night. Dalton Varsho wearing a Houston Astros uniform after getting traded to Houston. And they played last night, and he got a hit against Justin Bieber. It was just weird seeing him in a different uniform. We're going to see Kevin Gausman possibly pitching against the Jays this week. He's now a member of the Chicago Cubs. I really thought Gausman, and he still might, retire as a Toronto Blue Jay. He's given so much to the city and so much to the country when he made social media posts about the wildfires and about loving the city of Toronto and loving the fans. So maybe, you know, he's with the Cubs for a couple months when they're on their playoff run, and maybe the Blue Jays will sign him in the offseason. It'd be really nice to see Gausman retire as a Toronto Blue Jay. Anyways, the Blue Jays won last night, surprise, surprise, and they take on Houston again tonight.
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0: Good morning, Craig Robertson here on 92.9 The Grand. You know, we don't normally do dedications on The Grand, but this is a special one. My father-in-law, John, recently passed away, and this one goes out to his beloved Sue. John would have celebrated his 77th birthday over the weekend. He was all about love, peace, and happiness, and his lovely Susie Q. He was an old Woodstock, an old hippie guy. He went to Woodstock. He liked to party, and he loved this tune. And this one is for you, Sue. A little musical gift from John. The gift of music can go a long, long way. A little Credence. 92.9 The Grand.

The Birds, 92.9 The Grand, playing the greatest hits of all time. It's 7:22. Going to be a beautiful day. It's going to be 28. Humidex is going to feel like 28. And right now in Caledonia, we are sitting at 15 degrees. It's 15 in the Hammer. And in Cayuga, we're sitting at 13 degrees. Going to be a nice night for some dancing. If you like to get down and boogie, it's Salsa on the Waterfront at Pier 8 in the Hammer. And if you've never done it, I've always wanted to do it because it's great exercise and just moving is good and you can get in your steps. They do beginner-friendly salsa lessons at 7 until 7:30, so you can learn how to salsa with the teachers, and that will be followed by social dancing until 10:30. You can dance under the stars. Admission is absolutely free. They do take donations. Parking is very limited, so if you can take transit or carpool or a taxi, it might be the best way to get down to the pier for some salsa boogie dancing tonight. 7:22. Earth, wind, fire, 92.9 The Grand.

0: Good morning. It's 7:30. I'm Al Parrish. This is 92.9 The Grand News. It's clear and 13 degrees outside. Here's what's making news this hour. Heavy rain has raised river levels, and the Grand River Conservation has issued a watershed statement. There's been 30 millimeters of rain in 6 hours in some areas, and there could be flooding in low-lying areas. Reservoirs are at their normal levels and will be used to reduce the risk of downstream flooding. More WestJet flights are expected to resume today as the airline attempts to return to normal operations following a one-day strike by its cabin crew. About 4,400 flight attendants walked off the job early Sunday, but a deal was reached less than 24 hours later. QP says its bargaining team will bring details to members for a vote within 30 days. 25 states are suing the Trump administration over its latest tariffs. They are calling them a pretext for replacing import taxes the U.S. Supreme Court struck down in February. Donald Trump imposed double-digit tariffs on Canada as well as 58 other countries and the European Union last month. He said the nations have not done enough to crack down on imports produced by forced labor. Thousands of residents will remain out of their homes after fleeing wildfires around southern BC's Okanagan Lake. The Salvation Army in Vernon has become a gathering place for the displaced as they figure out what's next. As of last night, there were about 120 fires burning across BC, with about 50 classified as out of control. More than a dozen Ontario hospitals are testing an AI tool that predicts who will be at risk of getting delirium. Research shows that about 1 in 4 adults become delirious during hospital admission. That's up to 40% of those that can be prevented with proper sleep, hydration, nutrition, and mobility. The AI prediction calculator suggests which patients to prioritize. And Haldimand schools need crossing guards to get students to and from school safely in the fall. Part-time hours are flexible, and you can help create a safe environment around the schools. Contact Synergy Protection Group about making a difference in positions across the county and helping keep kids safe. In sports, the Blue Jays started a series with the Astros with a 3-1 win. The Hamilton Cardinals won a close one against the Guelph Royals, taking a 7-6 victory. The Ticats dropped one to the Calgary Stampeders, 44-20. And Canada comes home from the Commonwealth Games with 62 medals, including 19 gold. It's 7:33 at the Grand. Weather is next.
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0: The Grand weather, sunny with a high of 28, humidex of 36. It'll be clear overnight and will drop to a low of about 15 degrees. Wednesday, sunny with a high of 28 and a humidex of 33. Thursday, cloudy with a chance of showers, a high of 27. And Friday, again, a cloudy with a chance of showers and a high of 23. Right now it's 14 in Dunville, 13 in Burlington, and in Caledonia it's also 13 degrees. I'm Al Parrish. 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
3: Very good. I was going to say Monday. It was on the tip of my tongue, but I'm incorrect. It's Tuesday. Happy Tuesday morning. I'm Craig Robertson. Hey, it's Tuesday, which means we pull our grand prize winner for our weekly Lotto Max winners. $100 in Lotto Max tickets could be yours if you have entered. And my crossword puzzle addiction is a real thing. And on Facebook, we're chatting about your daily or weekly puzzle routine. Do you do puzzles? 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

0: Washington. Bill Withers, just the two of us on 92.9 The Grand, playing the greatest hits of all time. Going to be a beautiful day in Haldeman County with a high of 28 and loads of sunshine, much like it was yesterday, which can get pretty humid. Humidex will make it feel like 36 today. In Caledonia, it is 13. We're sitting at 14 in Dunnville and 11 degrees right now in Brantford. Hey, if you entered at our website, 92.9thegrand.fm, to be a Lotto Max ticket winner, we are going in the bin right now to pick a winner. And it is Dina Lentenny of Caledonia. Congratulations, Dina. You have scored those Lotto Max tickets, which could turn into groceries, which could turn into gas, which is going to be like $1.90 by the end of August, which is crazy. 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
0: Good morning, Craig, with you. A little bit earlier, I was talking about a show I was binging over the weekend called The Pitt. Have you heard of this one? It's won a whole bunch of Emmys and Golden Globes. It is dynamite. Didn't know what I was really getting into. I thought it was going to be one of those cheesy medical dramas. It's not. It's not cheesy. It's real-life ER medical situations. I got a text from Sheila saying, hey, Craig, The Pitt is my favorite show, too. Season 2 is just as good, if not better, than Season 1. It'll make you laugh. It'll make you cry. I just finished binging Season 1. I'm going to start on Season 2 this coming week. And let me know how you feel about the show, The Pitt, 289-284-2556.

Beach Boys, only good vibrations here at 92.9 The Grand, playing the greatest hits of all time. Thanks a lot for hanging out. My name is Craig. I'll be here all week with my crossword puzzle addiction, as I have stated on our Facebook page. I do 9 crossword puzzles every single weekend. I do the Wordle every single day. I go to the Toronto Star Saturday, Sunday. I do the New York Times crossword puzzle. I adore them. So I wanted to ask you, what is your daily or weekly crossword puzzle or puzzle routine? Heard from Sandy. She says, I do Wordle every day. Thumbs up. Kathy and Heather, they do the Tim's Word Search. That's one I don't know. I'm going to check that one out. Wayne does Wordle and Strands and the New York Times Sports Connections. His sister and he share our results daily. That's awesome, Wayne. Sandra does Connections, does Wordle. Toronto Sun Circle Words. Toronto Sun Crosswords. Amazing. Catherine does Scrabble. I love a good Scrabble game. Nothing beats a good round of Scrabble on a Friday or a Saturday night, and I get super competitive. I want to win. That's a word. That word exists. And I heard from Lisa, too, on Facebook. Have to play Wordle every morning. It gets my brain in gear. Here. There's nothing like it. It's good for the brain. It's good for the noggin. Keeps you thinking. Keeps your brain nice and fresh doing those crossword puzzles. So you can weigh in on our Facebook page on 92.9 The Grand. 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
2: Good morning. It's 8 o'clock. I'm Al Parrish. This is 92.9 The Grand News for Boonstra Heating and Air Conditioning. It's clear, 13 degrees, and here's what's making news this hour. The Grand River Conservation has issued a water safety statement. The weather has been impacting the Grand River watershed with heavy rain up to 30 millimeters in 6 hours. No significant flooding is expected, but intense rain can increase flow quickly and without warning. You're reminded to be careful, especially in low-lying areas. More WestJet flights will resume today following a one-day strike over the long weekend. Some 4,400 cabin crew walked off the job early Sunday, but the airline and the workers' union reached a tentative contract less than 24 hours later. The strike and the lockout ended. Flight attendants will have 30 days to ratify the agreement. Seven more whales have been removed from Marineland, and they are headed to a new home at an aquarium in the U.S. Marineland began its second phase of whale relocation yesterday, just weeks after successfully transferring six belugas to Chicago and San Antonio. The female belugas named Xena, Gemini, Skyla, Mika, Eve, Neva, and Calypso are all going to SeaWorld in Texas. No one is hurt after two planes from a pair of flight schools in BC collided midair. This happened yesterday just east of Vancouver near Chilliwack. Airport officials say one of the planes had two people inside. It landed safely. The other one ended up submerged in a lagoon, though no one was hurt. A cargo ship has reportedly been hit by a projectile off the coast of Oman in the Strait of Hormuz. Officials say that the report came overnight. Donald Trump said the U.S. and Iran were resuming discussions to end the war, but Iran insisted it's only talking to Oman and is focused on the waterway. Another Canadian astronaut is preparing for a mission in space just a few months after Artemis II's lunar flyby. Joshua Kutrick, who hails from eastern Alberta, is one of four members assigned to NASA's SpaceX Crew 13 mission. Kutrick will spend 6 months on the International Space Station. The team will take off from NASA's Kennedy Space Center in Florida in September. In sports, the Blue Jays took Game 1 with the Astros 3-1 yesterday. The Hamilton Cardinals held off the Guelph Royals last night. They won 7-6. The Ticats lost their match with the Stampeders 44-20, and Canada finished at the Commonwealth Games with 62 medals, including 19 gold. 8:03 at the Grand. Weather is next.
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2: The Grand weather, sunny with a high of 28 today. The humidex will get to 36. It'll be clear overnight and we'll get to a low of 15. Sunny tomorrow with a high of 28 and a humidex of 33. And then Thursday, cloudy with a chance of showers, high of 27. Friday, cloudy with a chance of showers and a high of 23. Right now it's 12 in Hagersville, 13 in Caledonia, and in Hamilton it's 13 degrees. I'm Al Parrish. There's weather and more at 92.9thegrand.fm.
4: This is Craig Robertson. The Stanley Cup is going to be in our neck of the woods today. I'll give you all the deets on where you can get your picture taken with Lords of Stanley Cup. And so many great tunes this morning. Thanks a lot for hanging out with some Bowie and some Stevie Wonder. Got some Lightfoot on the way, some Bob Seger, and right now the icon himself, Mr. Harry Chapin. It's the greatest hits of all time, only on 92.9 The Grand.

great Stevie Ray Vaughan on those guitar licks. That's some awesome playing. David Bowie right here on 92.9 The Grand playing the greatest hits of all time. And I'm Craig. Thanks a lot for hanging. It's 8:12. Going to be a beautiful day today. Nice and sunny. High of 28. We're getting up there. It's 15 degrees right now in Haldimand County. Hey, you can have your picture taken with the Stanley Cup today. Mark Jankowski of the Stanley Cup champion Carolina Hurricanes is bringing the cup to the Dundas Driving Park between noon and 2 today. I think his parents are going to be there too.

0: His whole family's from the area. His dad hails from Port Dover. His mom is from Langton, which is just outside of Tillsonburg. And, of course, Jankowski growing up in that area and in Dundas, too. So you'd be a hit in the family if you say, hey, grandkids, let's go to Dundas and I can show you the Stanley Cup and get your picture taken with the cup. Pretty, pretty cool. So head to Dundas today to hang out with Lord Stanley.
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0: A little bit earlier, I was talking about the TV show The Pitt, which I binged over the weekend and finished the first season last night. And I got a bunch of texts in at 289-284-2556. And one from Kim says, good morning. I absolutely love The Pitt. I watched it from the first day because I love Noah Wiley. A big ER fan is Kim. First season was brilliant. The second season, in my opinion, wasn't as good, but still excellent. It's one of those shows that stays with you. If you're looking for something to binge, I highly recommend The Pitt. And you can shoot me a text anytime to let me know how you feel. I'm off to season number two. I'm going to start binging tonight.

0: Trevor's Tail Waggers, brought to you by Beattie Animal Hospital on Paris Road in Brantford.
1: We are chatting with Doug from the Burlington Humane Society about a beautiful cat named Hanson.
2: Yeah, Hanson is a beautiful, short, domestic haired cat. He's very friendly. He's a beautiful gray cat with white markings on his chest and his face. We call him a tuxedo cat because it looks like he's wearing a tuxedo. And he's about 2 years old and very friendly. You know, he's we suspect that he's had a home before because he really likes people. And he would be good with children. And we think he'd be good with other cats with a proper introduction. So Hanson, he's been here for a couple of weeks, and we're actually surprised that he's still here because he's so friendly. Everybody likes a cuddly, snuggly cat, and that's certainly Hanson. But I think it's the kittens that we have that are taking away his attention from him. But if you're looking for an older cat that's very friendly, definitely a lap cat. Hanson's your boy. You can come to the Burlington Humane Society. We're just off of Fairview between Walker's Line and Appleby Line. And just come in when we're open and we'll show you around. And if you have an interest in Hanson or any specific cat, you can just let us know and we'll certainly take you and have you meet those animals. And all of the animals that we have available are listed on our website at burlingtonhumane.ca.
1: 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Thank you so much, Doug, on 929 The Grand.

0: Good morning. It's 8:30. I'm Al Parrish. This is 92.9 The Grand News. It's still clear and 13 degrees outside. Here's what's making news this hour. Heavy rain has raised rain river levels. The Grand River Conservation Authority has issued a watershed statement. There's been 30 millimeters of rain within 6 hours in some areas. There could be flooding in low-lying areas. Reservoirs are at their normal levels, so they can be used to reduce the risk of downstream flooding. More WestJet flights are expected to resume today as the airline attempts to return to normal operations following a one-day strike by its cabin crew. About 4,400 flight attendants walked off the job early Sunday but a deal was reached less than 24 hours later. QP says that its bargaining team will bring the details back within 30 days for a vote. 25 states are suing the Trump administration over its latest tariffs. They're calling them a pretext for replacing import taxes with U.S. Supreme Court had struck down in February. Donald Trump imposed a double-digit tariff on Canada and 58 other countries, as well as the European Union. He said the nations had not done enough to crack down on imports produced by forced labor. Thousands of residents will remain out of their homes after fleeing wildfires in southern BC's Okanagan Lake. The Salvation Army in Vernon has become a gathering place for the displaced as they figure out what's next. As of last night, there were about 120 fires burning across BC, 50 classified as out of control. More than a dozen Ontario hospitals are testing AI tools that predict the risk of getting delirium. Research shows that about 1 in 4 adults becomes delirious during hospital admission and that up to 40% of those cases could be prevented with sleep, hydration, nutrition, and mobility. The AI prediction calculator suggests that which patients should be prioritized. And Haldimand schools need crossing guards to get school students to and from school in the fall. The part-time hours and flexible conditions can help you create a safe environment around schools. You can contact Synergy Protection Group about making a difference in positions throughout the county and help keep kids safe. In sports, the Blue Jays started a series with the Astros and won 3-1. The Hamilton Cards won a close one with the Guelph Royals 7-6. The Ticats lost 44-20 to the Stampeders, and the Canadians come home from the Commonwealth Games with 62 medals, including 19 gold. It's 8:33 at the Grand. Weather is next.
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0: The Grand weather, sunny with a high of 28, a humidex of 36. It'll drop to 15 degrees overnight and we'll have clear skies. That'll continue tomorrow. It'll be sunny with a high of 28 and a humidex of 33. Cloudy on Thursday with a chance of showers and a high of 27. Friday, cloudy with a chance of showers and a high of 23. Right now, it is 14 degrees in Cayuga, 14 in Jarvis, and in Caledonia, it is 13 degrees. I'm Al Parrish. There's weather and more at 92.9thegrand.fm.
2: Good morning, Craig Robertson with you. A couple of really cool concerts coming up this week. Tonight, it's Rod Stewart at Fallsview, and tomorrow it's Guns N' Roses in Toronto, and congratulations to you if you scored tickets to the concerts. And if you happen to be going, you can give me a buzz the following morning or shoot me a text to let me know how the show was. 289-284-2556 is the number.

How far off I sat and wondered. Started humming a song from 1962. Ain't it funny how the night moves when you just don't seem to have as much to lose. Strange how the night moves.

0: Bob Seger and Night Moves right here on 92.9 The Grand, playing the greatest hits of all time. And I'm Craig Robertson. Beautiful looking day in Haldimand County. Nice and sunny and 28. Going to feel pretty sticky with the Humidex up to 36. We are at 16 in Caledonia, 14 in Brantford, and 17 degrees in Dunnville as we speak. Been chatting about crossword puzzles all morning long on the Facebook page and on the text line at 289-284-2556. I have a little bit of a crossword puzzle and a word addiction, and just asking you what's your daily or your weekly go-to crossword puzzle or puzzle routine. Al from the 92.9 The Grand newsroom is joining us as well. Are you a big fan of dipping your toes into crossword puzzles there, Al?
1: I do. I used to do them all the time, and then I got disenchanted with the Globe and Mail and their political stance, so I stopped doing their crosswords. But I love that. They had all week they would have regular crosswords, and then Friday they'd have a big one that was a little more challenging, and I loved doing that. I also like doing stuff like Sudoku.
0: You do, eh?
1: Yeah. Yeah. Had a bandmate who used to do Sudoku, and he started out doing the easy ones, and he ended up with a big book called Hyper Killer Sudoku. Like, you know, killer Sudoku's not enough, right? You've got to be hyper killer. And they were so difficult, but he did them.
0: Wow. I've never played that game, Sudoku. And I've just been kind of like just a crossword puzzle guy. I do the Saturday Star, the Sunday Star. Yeah. If I happen to get the Hamilton spec on Saturday, they have a whole slew of puzzles. Yeah. And then I do the Saturday New York Times every single week. When I started doing it eons ago, I could barely get through it. And now sure. I still need a little bit of help. I wouldn't call it cheating. I call it learning.
1: Absolutely.
0: You know what I mean? To try to find that, you know, what's 10 down? I don't know what that means. So I do go cheat a little bit. But man, it's good for the brain, good for the noggin, right?
1: It is. It's great for your vocabulary, and just great to make the connections and be able to see things.
0: Yeah. What about that game, Mahjong, is it called?
1: Mahjong. Yeah, I've never played it, and I don't have any familiarity with Chinese, and it's got Chinese characters, so I think I would need to know about that.
0: Rickman on our Facebook page says, "Hey, Craig, I play Mahjong every day. It hasn't helped my brain yet." Rickman, thanks a lot, and you can weigh in on Facebook. Thanks to Al, too, from joining us from the 92.9 The Grand newsroom.
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Water Blues, 92.9 The Grand, playing the greatest hits of all time. I'm Craig. Thanks a lot for joining us this morning. I'll be here all week, so do join us again tomorrow. And don't forget, tonight, if you want to check out some classic cars, it's the Townsend Lions Cruise Night every Tuesday until the end of August. Starts at 5:45 tonight, and the weather looks perfect. Going to be a perfect day today. Beautiful, nice and sunny. A high of 28 at the Ballpark Pavilion on the grass. They'll have oldies and classic rock tunes. They'll have a barbecue as well. So head to Townsend tonight to check out some old-fashioned cars. My good buddy and your good buddy, Mr. Ted Yates, is coming up next, and I'll be back in the chair tomorrow morning right here on 92.9 The Grand. Have a good one.

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1: Good morning. It's 9 o'clock. I'm Al Parrish. This is 92.9 The Grand News for the Haldeman Press. It's clear and 16 degrees. Here's what's making news this hour. Grand River Conservation has issued a water safety statement. The weather has been impacting the Grand River watershed with heavy rain up to 30 millimeters in 6 hours in some areas. No significant flooding is expected, but intense rain can increase flows quickly. And with a warning, you're reminded to be especially careful in low-lying areas. More WestJet flights will resume today following a one-day strike over the long weekend. Some 4,400 cabin crew walked off the job early Sunday, but the airline and the workers' union reached a tentative contract less than 24 hours later to end the strike and the lockout. Flight attendants have 30 days to ratify the agreement. Seven more whales have been removed from Marineland and are headed to new homes in the United States. Marineland began second phase of its whale relocation plan yesterday, just weeks after successfully transferring six belugas to Chicago and San Antonio. The female belugas, named Xena, Gemini, Skyla, Mika, Eve, Neva, and Calypso, are going to SeaWorld in Texas. No one was hurt after two planes from a pair of flight schools in BC collided midair. This happened yesterday just east of Vancouver near Chilliwack. Airport officials say one of the planes had two people in it. It landed safely. The other one ended up submerged in a lagoon. A cargo ship has reportedly been hit by a projectile off the coast of Oman in the Strait of Hormuz. Officials say the report came in last night. Donald Trump said the U.S. and Iran were resuming discussions on the end of the war yesterday, but Iran suggested that it was only talking to Oman and is focused on the waterway. Another Canadian astronaut is preparing for a mission in space just a few months after the Artemis II's lunar flyby. Joshua Kutrick, who hails from eastern Alberta, is one of four members assigned to NASA's SpaceX Crew 13 mission. Kutrick will spend 6 months at the International Space Station. The team will take off from NASA's Kennedy Space Center in Florida in September. And in sports, the Blue Jays took Game 1 against the Astros 3-1. The Hamilton Cardinals held off Guelph to win 7-6. The Ticats lost their matchup with the Stampeders 44-20. And Canada finished the Commonwealth Games with 62 medals, including 19 gold. It's 9:03 at the Grand. Weather is next.
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1: The Grand weather, sunny with a high of 28 today. The humidex will get to 36. It'll be clear overnight. We'll drop to a low of 15. And then tomorrow, a sunny day with a high of 28, humidex of 33. Thursday, cloudy and a chance of showers, high of 27. Friday, about the same, cloudy with a chance of showers, but a high of 23. Right now, it's 17 in Dunnville, 15 in Hagersville, and in Hamilton, it's 16 degrees. I'm Al Parrish. There's weather and more at 92.9thegrand.fm.

92.9 The Grand, playing the greatest hits of all time at Creedence Clearwater Revival, Down in the Corner. Good morning, I'm Chad Yates, Down in the Corner of your radio. Great to be with you on this Tuesday that may feel like a Monday, short work week for many. Got a long list of the greatest hits of all time for you. And I have a question for you in a few minutes from now. Right now, Madonna,

0: 92.9 The Grand and another summer of peace, love, and music. Canadian band Streetheart with their remake of the Rolling Stones classic Under My Thumb. Good morning, I'm Chad Yates in your ears on your Tuesday. And I got a long list of great hits for you coming up. I'll tell you about some things going on this week and this coming weekend as well. Please stick around. And I posted this question for you a few minutes ago on our Facebook page. What's an item from your past that you wish you still had today? Think about that. It could be a toy, a special toy from your past when you were a kid. It could be photographs of someone special that you no longer have. A special piece of clothing or shoes. Whatever it is, I'm looking forward to your answers on our Facebook page right now. Coming up next, one of the many Bee Gees songs from the Saturday Night Fever soundtrack. But this one was different because it wasn't released as a single. Listen for it next here on The Grand.
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0: 92.9 The Grand, radar weather. With a high of 28 and a humidex of 36. Clear tonight with a low of 15. Tomorrow sunny with a high of 28 and a humidex of 33. Then Thursday, cloudy with a chance of showers and a high of 27. And Friday, cloudy with a chance of showers and a high of 23.

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1: 92.9 The Grand, playing the greatest hits of all time with Copper Penny and Sitting on a Poor Man's Throne. Good morning, I'm Ted Yates. Coming up in a few minutes from now, my tune teaser. It's a topical one, and I'll give you a clue, too. Right now, four tops. Ain't no woman like the one I got. Getting another summer of

0: 92.9 The Grand, playing the greatest hits of all time. Here with Tad Yates, Neil Young, Heart of Gold, a gold single for him back in 1972 from the album Harvest. And that was after the Gold Rush album. Please check out my tune teaser. It's on our Facebook page right now, and it's a topical one. The clue for you today is look at the titles for today's answer. Number one, Shop Around, The Miracles. Two, Back Where You Belong by 38 Special. Three is To Sir With Love, Lulu. Four, School Day by Chuck Berry. And number five, Already Gone by the Eagles. And while you're there, please check out my feature, Songs from the Summer Months. And today, it's a very soothing song. Ooh, child, things are going to get easier. Yeah, it's by the Five Stair Steps. Find out who they were and watch the original video. It's interesting watching each member take turns singing lead. And my tidbit of trivia. Coming up, let's see. Tomorrow's the middle of the week already and a short work week. Middle of the summer now. And coming up next, a song with middle in the title here on 92.9 The Grand.
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0: The Grand. With a high of 28 and a humidex of 36. Clear tonight with a low of 15. Tomorrow, sunny with a high of 28 and a humidex of 33. Then Thursday, cloudy with a chance of showers and a high of 27. And Friday, cloudy with a chance of showers and a high of 23.

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greatest hits of all time, The Doors, Jim Morrison, Hello, I Love You, Won't You Tell Me Your Name. That was number one this week back in 1968. Do you remember that summer? That was the summer of Jumpin' Jack Flash by the Rolling Stones, Stone Soul Picnic by the Fifth Dimension, Classical Gas, Mason Williams, Hurdy Gurdy Man by Donovan, and so many more. Yeah, the music takes you back to a time you want to remember again. The people you knew, the places you went, the good times you had. The good times are here. Good morning, I'm Chad Yates. And another summer of peace, love, and music. Cheers.

0: Yates, let it ride as we ride into the first full week of August, second half of the summer. Yeah, midsummer day. Let's hope the second half of the summer is much better than the first half. We got some good stuff coming up. Please stick around. Tell you about some things going on and lots of great music and more. Up next, the 70s yacht rock hit that includes the lyrics, "You'll learn to find your love again, so keep your heart open." What's that song? Find out right after this.
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7: Sunny with a high of 28 and a humidex of 36. Clear tonight with a low of 15. Tomorrow, sunny with a high of 28 and a humidex of 33. Then Thursday, cloudy with a chance of showers and a high of 27. And Friday, cloudy with a chance of showers and a high of 23.

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Melanie here with Chad Yates. Brand new key. Hey, we have a brand new winner of $100 in Lotto Max tickets. Tell you more in minutes, along with something happening locally right now. Don't bring me down.

0: The greatest hits of all time. Good morning, I'm Tad Yates with Patsy Gallant from New York to L.A., from Haldeman to Hamilton and beyond. We're here for you. Want to congratulate today's winner of $100 in Lottomax tickets, Dina Lentini of Caledonia. Congratulations. Want to get in on it next time? Well, do what Dina did. 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The jackpot in Lottomax tonight is $20 million plus 20 times $100,000 winners. Here's a great event that's happening this coming weekend. 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Let's see, we're looking back next. Well, singer-songwriter, actor Kris Kristofferson had a brief love affair with Janis Joplin, and she recorded a song he wrote that topped the charts 5 months after her death. It's ageless, it's timeless, and it's yours next on The Grand.
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0: radar weather. Sunny with a high of 28 and a humidex of 36. Clear tonight with a low of 15. Tomorrow, sunny with a high of 28 and a humidex of 33. Then Thursday, cloudy with a chance of showers and a high of 27. And Friday, cloudy with a chance of showers and a high of 23.

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The greatest hits of all time are the Temptations. Can't get next to you. Good morning, I'm Chad Yates. Great to be with you on this sunny and warm Tuesday, midsummer day. Got some great stuff coming up. Right now, a song from Heart. And Heart star Ann Wilson tells People magazine that she and her sister Nancy were always destined to be rock stars. Quote, where most kids were outside playing with dolls or, you know, playing horses in the grass, we were upstairs playing guitars, end of quote, from Heart.

0: greatest hits of all time in another summer of peace, love, and music. Good morning, I'm Chad Yates with Gino Vannelli, and I just want to stop collecting things, perhaps? A new survey by Talker Research reveals that nearly half of people still use their parents' home for storage. Other findings? 82% of Gen Xers keep belongings at their parents' home. 69% of millennials keep belongings at their parents' home, and 62% of Gen Xers feel their homes are overflowing, and 35% of people keep their belongings in a storage unit. Yeah, storage units are really popular these days, aren't they? Because there's too much stuff and not enough room. I posted this question for you on our Facebook page today. What's an item from your past that you wish you still had today? I'm looking forward to your answer on that. Coming up next, Rod Stewart with the song that launched his career, one he'll perform tonight at the OLG stage at the Falls View Casino. And he's on our stage for free next.
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0: With a high of 28 and a humidex of 36. Clear tonight with a low of 15. Tomorrow, sunny with a high of 28 and a humidex of 33. Then Thursday, cloudy with a chance of showers and a high of 27. And Friday, cloudy with a chance of showers and a high of 23.

greatest hits of all time with Edward Bear. Last song before that was Brown Eyed Girl from Van Morrison from the original Summer of Love, 1967. Good morning, I'm Chad Yates. Coming up in a few minutes from now, my tune teaser. Also, what's happening locally, both before the new news. Right now, the Spinners. Could it be I'm falling in love? Another summer of peace, love.

0: The greatest hits of all time. Good morning, I'm Chad Yates with Seals and Crofts. Get Closer, featuring special guest Carolyn Willis. She was a member of the group Honeycomb. Remember their biggest hit, Want Ads? Hey, I want you to check out my tune teaser. My tune teaser's on our Facebook page right now. And what's the connection with these five classic hits? My clue for you today is look at the titles for the answer. Here they are. Number one, Shop Around by The Miracles. Two, Back Where You Belong, 38 Special. Three is To Sir With Love by Lulu. Four, School Day by Chuck Berry. And number five, Already Gone by the Eagles. And while you're there, please check out my feature, Songs from the Summer Months. And today, it's a very soothing song, Ooh Ooh Child. Yeah, Ooh Ooh Child, things are going to get easier. Things are going to get brighter. You can watch original footage of them performing it. Watch them taking turns singing lead. And please read my TED bit of trivia while you're there. Find out who the five stair steps were. Just ahead next, Steve Miller Band from 50 Summers Ago, 1976. It's a story song with money in the title. And it's coming your way next on 92.9 The Grand.
1: 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I'm Matt Wilson. 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
6: With a high of 28 and a humidex of 36. Clear tonight with a low of 15. Tomorrow, sunny with a high of 28 and a humidex of 33. Then Thursday, cloudy with a chance of showers and a high of 27. And Friday, cloudy with a chance of showers and a high of 23.

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1: Good afternoon. It's 12 o'clock. I'm Al Parrish. This is 92.9 The Grand News. Here's what's making news this hour. WestJet CEO is apologizing for disruptions and frustrations many passengers are facing after a one-day strike by its cabin crew. The airline's flight attendants walked off the job early Sunday morning, so its planes were grounded. A deal was reached less than 24 hours later, but several customers cited difficulty getting a hold of customer service or having an unhelpful agent when trying to rebook. Grand River Conservation has issued a water safety statement. They warn that the banks of rivers and creeks are very slippery and with fast-moving water pose a serious hazard. Heavy rains have been impacting the watershed. No significant flooding is imminent, but flows can change without warning. If you're planning to launch, expand, or buy a business in Haldimand, there are grants to help. Haldimand entrepreneurs can apply this week to get coaching, training sessions, and mentorship, and there are grants of up to $5,000 to cover costs. The Brantford Brant Business Resource Center has details. Applications need to be in by the 9th. There's a scholarship for students specializing in agriculture, innovation, and sustainable energy. Hydro One has a $2,000 scholarship for a post-secondary student in fields like agricultural engineering, renewable energy, and environmental sciences. It's for future innovators advancing energy solutions in agriculture. The OFA has details. Application deadline is the end of August. A mass funeral has been held in Gaza for more than 100 Palestinians whose bodies were lost 3 years ago when Israel bombed their homes. The bodies, wrapped in Palestinian flags, were laid in rows near the destroyed buildings and then carried to a cemetery for burial. Gaza Health Ministry says 7,400 people are still missing. And investors in Elon Musk's SpaceX get to question him today. SpaceX shares are down by half from the June peak as investors worry that Musk oversold future prospects. Questions will likely focus on testing SpaceX's giant spaceship rockets, its satellite network, and putting football field-sized data centers in orbit. In sports, the Blue Jays are looking for a second win against the Astros tonight. In the WNBA, the Toronto Tempo is hoping to snap a six-game losing streak against the Golden State Valkyries. 92.9 The Grand Weather is next.
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1: With a high of 28 and a humidex of 36. Clear tonight with a low of 15. Tomorrow, sunny with a high of 28 and a humidex of 33. Then Thursday, cloudy with a chance of showers and a high of 27. And Friday, cloudy with a chance of showers and a high of 23.

0: greatest hits of all time, Pat Benatar. Hit me with your best shot. Good afternoon, I'm Chad Yates. Going to hit you with the answer to my tune teaser in just a few minutes from now. But first, a big hit from Ritchie Valens. The song Donna was on one side of the 45 for 17-year-old Ritchie Valens, and this one was on the other.
1: You

0: The greatest hits of all time, Joni Mitchell raised on robbery from her most successful album, Court and Spark. Good afternoon, I'm Ted Yates. Now the answer to my tune teaser. I posted five classic hits on our Facebook page and gave you a clue. What's the connection? Well, the answer had to do with the titles. And the answer is the first word in each title spells shop back to school already. And here they are. Number one, Shop Around, The Miracles. Two, Back Where You Belong, 38 Special. Three is Two, Sir, With Love by Lulu. Four, School Day, Chuck Berry. And number five, Already Gone by the Eagles. So the answer being the first word in each title spells shop back to school already. Yes, back to school has begun. The back to school sales, that is. Still over a month away to get back. Coming up, please check out my tune teaser again tomorrow morning. Coming up next, a fun song by a group known for its onstage costumes. No, it's not the group Kiss. Next, someone else.
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6: Sunny with a high of 28 and a humidex of 36. Clear tonight with a low of 15. Tomorrow, sunny with a high of 28 and a humidex of 33. Then Thursday, cloudy with a chance of showers and a high of 27. And Friday, cloudy with a chance of showers and a high of 23.

greatest hits of all time in another summer of peace, love, and music. April Wine, tonight is a wonderful time to fall in love. Although it could happen at any time, any place, you never know. Good afternoon, I'm Chad Yates. Posted this for you on our Facebook page today. What's an item from your past that you wish you still had today? I'm looking forward to your answer on that.

0: The greatest hits of all time. Good afternoon. I'm Ted Yates with Earth, Wind, and Fire. September, it arrives officially 4 weeks from today. Let's take a look at some things happening around Haldeman. The Cayuga Legion has Euchre tonight, 7:30, and darts Wednesday night at 7:30. The Dunville Optimist Club hosts Special Olympics Bingo tonight with games starting at 6:20. 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It's a great place to pick up fresh produce, baked goods, and local products before the day gets away from you. 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Yes, lots happening around the area. Just ahead next, the number one Neil Diamond hit with a title that was also once the name of a Canadian wine produced by Andre's Wines. Hold that thought. 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
7: With a high of 28 and a humidex of 36. Clear tonight with a low of 15. Tomorrow, sunny with a high of 28 and a humidex of 33. Then Thursday, cloudy with a chance of showers and a high of 27. And Friday, cloudy with a chance of showers and a high of 23.

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the greatest hits of all time. Uptight, Everything's All Right. Stevie Wonder, he was 16 years old when he recorded that classic Motown hit. Good afternoon, I'm Chad Yates with Billy Idol, a British star who was more popular in Canada than he was in the U.S. Matter of fact, did you know that Moni Moni by Billy Idol and this song Rebel Yell did not even reach the top 40 in the U.S.? They're classics for you here. And another summer of peace, love.

0: The greatest hits of all time, Bachman, Turner Overdrive, and Hey You. And before that, Simon and Garfunkel's Party Girl, Cecilia. Good afternoon, I'm Chad Yates, the party guy. Rockin' Ray Michaels is coming in here after 2 o'clock to take you through your Tuesday afternoon. And then Gary Chinnam joins you tonight at 6. And here we are, halfway through summer now. It's a midsummer day, middle of the day. Coming up, I have a number one hit from this week in 1967. It was the Doors' first major hit from the original Summer of Love, the summer of the Monterey Pop Festival, the summer of Make Love, Not War, psychedelic, and all kinds of fun and groovy things. We're going back to that right after Pablo Cruz in here next.
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8: weather. Sunny with a high of 28 and a humidex of 36. Clear tonight with a low of 15. Tomorrow, sunny with a high of 28 and a humidex of 33. Then Thursday, cloudy with a chance of showers and a high of 27. And Friday, cloudy with a chance of showers and a high of 23.

0: The greatest hits of all time with Ian Thomas, Painted Ladies, and a bottle of Ontario wine. Good afternoon. I'm Tad Yates. Got some vintage love music now from Barry White. Can't get enough. Can't get enough of your love.
1: I've heard people say that too much of anything is not good for you, baby. But I don't know about that. As many times as we've loved and we've shared love and made love, it doesn't seem to me like it's enough. It's just not enough, baby.

0: The greatest hits of all time. Good afternoon. It's Steppenwolf Magic Carpet Ride from back when there was an actual ride at the CNE called the Magic Carpet Ride. Hey, we rode back with Carly Simon before that from 1977. Nobody does it better from the movie The Spy Who Loved Me, the James Bond film. I spy with my little eye. Rockin' Ray Michaels coming in here next to take you through your Tuesday afternoon with lots of fun stuff. And then Gary Chittum joins you tonight at 6. I'm Chad Yates, and I'll talk to you tomorrow morning after Craig Robertson fills in for the vacationing Trevor Stoico on the Grand Morning Show. And please give me your answer to my posting on our Facebook page today. What's an item from your past that you wish you still had today? Please think about that. I'm looking forward to your answer, and we'll go over some of the answers shortly after 9 tomorrow morning here on 92.9 The Grand. Have a grand day with us.
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7: weather. Sunny with a high of 28 and a humidex of 36. Clear tonight with a low of 15. Tomorrow, sunny with a high of 28 and a humidex of 33. Then Thursday, cloudy with a chance of showers and a high of 27. And Friday, cloudy with a chance of showers and a high of 23.

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14: Happy Tuesday afternoon, Steve, and what a great weekend we had.
15: Yes, sir.
14: We had water wings on Sunday. Man, so much rain. Wow. Hopefully our friends down in the Niagara area, St. Catharines, Beamsville, all those areas, hopefully you guys have dried up a bit down there.

0: right. Thank you so much. 218 on this Tuesday afternoon with Rock and Ray. Great to have you along for the Rock and Roll Ride. Stephen, can I just, if you don't mind for a minute?
1: Yes, sir.
0: Thank you very much. I got to read this story. I got to tell you this story. So, Spider-Man, the movie. All right? It's like it's made like I think it's almost a half a billion already this past. We'll talk about it a little bit later on. But apparently in Colombia, the movie theater was recently evacuated during a screening of Spider-Man, Brand New Day. Why, you ask? Well, this guy had extreme flatulence and kept tooting. Now, the smell was overwhelming for the packed cinema. Can you imagine? Other screenings continued. Some people covered their mouths as they left the theater. Nasty. Just nasty to clear a theater. You know, Steve?
1: Yes, sir.
0: All right, let's do this. Spin of the day. All right. First time for you, first time for me, flatulence free. Here it is. Listen very carefully. Oh, that's a tough one. All right, okay. Well, I got to hear that again. But I got the wheels are turning. Just got to stop somewhere and get an answer. What do you think it is? Take your guess at the Facebook page. 10 to 5, we're going to read them all your answers, and hopefully you get to take home the bragging rights, and good luck.
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0: Rockin' Ray's radar weather. What you see is what you get for the balance. We've got lots of sunshine. Humidex feeling like 36 a little bit later on. Not quite there yet. Clear tonight. Some fog patches rolling in after midnight. Down to 14 degrees. Tomorrow, hump day. Sunshine, high of 29. Humidex 36. Right now, it's 28 degrees in Caledonia, 28 in Hamilton, 30 degrees in Grimsby with Phil Collins.

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1: And we'll send this one out to Dakota this afternoon. It's the Beatles and Get Back. Thanks for your call, my man. On your

Greatest hits of all time on the road show with Gary and Dave out of Toronto. And could you ever love me again on the road show with Rockin' Ray? Warm afternoon, enjoyable, and so let's just take advantage of it. Yes, you know, summer is here and in full swing, and I'll tell you, there's downpours on Sunday. We're absolutely unbelievable. So, you know, I'm thinking of our friends down in St. Catharines in the area, Niagara down there, Beamsville, Grimsby, everybody that got flooded. I mean, St. Catharines has called a state of emergency because of all the flooding that's been going on down there. And that's not once, it's twice. So, hey, we're thinking about you here on the road show, okay? Our friends down in the Niagara area where all that flooding has occurred. Man, unbelievable. I've seen some videos and I'm like, wow. It was bad here, but it was worse down there. So you guys, I hope you all get back, you know, to normal life soon. I know it's probably very messy down there with all the, you know, the mud and all that rainwater and sewage. And it's unbelievable. So I wish you guys nothing but a speedy get back to normal down there. Okay? Time for another spin of the day on this Tuesday afternoon with Rockin' Ray. Steven, if you want to roll it, please take it away. Here it is. Listen carefully. There it is. Take that to the Facebook page right now. 10 to 5, we're going to read all your answers. We're wishing you all the breaking rights on this Tuesday afternoon, National Chocolate Chip Day. All right. What do you consider the best chocolate chips? Let me know.

0: Joan Jett. Oh, yeah, and I love rock and roll. It is now 2:49 on this Tuesday afternoon with Rock and Ray. National Chocolate Chip Cookie Day today. All right, so which do you consider best for dunking in your cold glass of milk? You know, the hard chocolate chips, the soft chew. I really enjoy those soft chew. Once you start, you can't stop. But let me know. And they got to have big chunks of chocolate in there. Even some, you know, like hazelnut. Oh, it's delicious. Making myself. Steven's licking his lips.
1: Yes, sir.
0: All right. Okay, it's Tuesday afternoon. Time for another spin of the day now. So listen very carefully. Here it is. Here's your quick hit sample. Listen carefully. I think I know this one. Take your guess to the Facebook page, and good luck at 10 to 5. 2 hours from now, we're going to read all your guesses, and hopefully you take home the bragging rights. Stand by. We got some music from Van Morrison coming up, and of course, we'll check the forecast next.
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0: Rock and Rain's radar weather forecast. Clear skies this evening. Overnight, we have some fog patches rolling in. Down to 14 degrees tomorrow, hump day. Sunshine and a high reaching 29. The humidex tomorrow, 36 degrees. We have more rain rolling in Thursday. A pretty good chance of some showers. High of 28 and the same for Friday. Not as much of a threat. We've got a 40% chance of showers on Friday at a high of 27 degrees. Currently, it's 30 in Beamsville, 30 in Grimsby, Dunville, 28 degrees.

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Greatest hits of all time with the Ozark Mountain Daredevils on this Tuesday afternoon. National Chocolate Chip Cookie Day today. So I ask you, what is the best chocolate chip for dunking in a big, tall glass of cold milk? Oh, a little moo juice there, you know? Let me know on the Facebook page, all right? So let me know what you think. All right, time for another sample this afternoon, so listen very carefully. Here it is, then take your guess to the Facebook page. 10 to 5, we're going to read them all, and we are wishing you all the bragging rights. Roll it, Steven. There it is. All right, so yeah, I think I know this one. Take it to the Facebook page right now. Coming up soon, the impossible question of the day, brought to you by our friends at G's Hairstyle and Gifts and More. The Human League now, and Don't You Want Me on the Worldwide Rockin' Ray Michaels Roadshow.

in vacations. That is Max Webster here on the Worldwide Rock and Ray Michaels Roadshow. Good Tuesday afternoon, National Chocolate Chip Day, Chocolate Chip Cookie Day, I should say. All right. So, yeah, let me know what your favorite chocolate chip cookie is. Soft, the chewy ones, or the hard ones, or whatever. And they got to have big nuggets of chocolate chip. This bottom line, right? And maybe some, you know, like, what are they called? Macadamians. Do they ever have those? Delish. All right, it's time for the impossible question, brought to you by our friends at G's Hairstyle and Gifts and More. And a royal salute to our fans on the StarCam worldwide this afternoon. Thank you for joining us. And those of you listening on any listening device, maybe you're on vacation around the world somewhere and you got us tuned in. Thank you so much for that. Always a pleasure here on the Worldwide Rock and Ray Michaels Roadshow. Our all-star guest today is my buddy Justin. Justin is the all-star guest today. Yes, and yeah. So give him a like on the Facebook page, won't you please? In the meantime,

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0: Rockin' Rays radar weather, clear skies tonight, down to 14 degrees. Got a little fog rolling in. Tomorrow, hump day, sunshine, high of 29, humidex 36. Right now, it's 28 degrees in Hamilton and Cayuga, 30 in Grimsby. My impossible question, again, we ask that you please do not Google search or look the answer up just off the top of your head. This is the hardest substance in the human body. What is it? 1-866-929-2556, or you can post your answer on the Facebook page. Again, please do not look the answer up.

0: 6 now with Rock and Ray on this Tuesday afternoon. National Chocolate Chip Cookie Day today. Yum, yum, yum. All right, the impossible question. Again, we remind you, please do not Google or search the answer. Stephen can tell. You know what? Stephen is like the best detective anybody, right? You are, yeah?
1: Yes, sir.
0: You do a great job of that. Thank you so much. All right. So, the impossible question. All right, we'll bring you a spin after we finish off the next songs. All right, we'll get you another spin. But in the meantime, the impossible question brought to you by our friends at G's Hairstyle and Gifts and More. This is the hardest substance in the human body. What is it? Again, we remind you, please do not Google the answer. Don't search it. Just off the top of your head. Good luck.

0: greatest hits of all time with the guests who on the Roll Show with Rock and Ray Michaels on this Tuesday afternoon. National Chocolate Chip Cookie Day today. Yum, yum. All right, it's time now to find out what you had to say for the impossible question.
1: And now.
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0: All right, today's question brought to you by our great friends at G's Hairstyling Gifts and More. 25 Cayuga Street North in beautiful downtown Cayuga, where they carry a fine line of Canadian hair products. All right, you can check them out. Tell them Rock and Ray sent you. All right, now, the impossible question went like this today. This is the hardest substance in the human body. What is it? All right, I'm going to make it easy because we have just a multitude of answers here. So I'm going to say this. All right, Stephen, if you want to roll that now, please go ahead. Okay, if you said tooth enamel, you got the correct answer. Tooth enamel, we have just, well, there's just so many names to read here, but if you said tooth enamel, you got the correct answer today for the impossible question with Rock and Ray. So thank you, everyone. We'll do it again tomorrow, 3:20, Rock and Ray's worldwide impossible question. And we always remind you, please do not Google or search the answers, as it, you know, it's a lot of fun, right? You don't win anything. Well, you do. You win nothing and you'll enjoy it. Just saying.
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0: Rock and Ray's radar weather forecast. We have clear skies this evening, some fog patches developing down to 14 degrees. Tomorrow, hump day, well, we've got ourselves sunshine. All right, high of 29 tomorrow, Humidex 36. Currently, it is 28 in Dunnville, 30 in Beamsville, Grimsby, 30 degrees at 3:53 on your Tuesday afternoon, National Chocolate Chip Cookie Day.

News next at 4 o'clock with Holly Lynn on this Tuesday afternoon here on the Worldwide Rockin' Ray Michaels Road Show. Taking us up to the 4 o'clock hour, it's Honeymoon Suite, and what does it take on the road show?

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1: Good afternoon. It is 4 o'clock. I'm Holly Lynn. This is 92.9 The Grand News for the Dirt Depot and Bruce's Bins. Here's what's making news this hour. Another planned power shutdown happens tomorrow at West Haldeman General Hospital. Patient services and the emergency department will not be affected, but power will be out hospital-wide from 7:30 in the morning until 4 tomorrow afternoon. This is for electrical infrastructure. Some lingering issues are still being reported after a long weekend strike at the airport. WestJet flight attendants walked off the job Sunday, but that didn't last long. The airline started to resume flights yesterday, but hundreds wound up canceled. Some are still being called off, so if you are traveling with WestJet, you should check the status of your flight. The federal government is still pressing ahead with plans for a new pipeline to BC. They are getting closer to officially calling it a national interest project. If that happens, they could skirt around environmental rules and speed up approvals. The proposal could see up to 1 million barrels per day brought from Alberta to the West Coast. Spain's prime minister is facing major backlash over a chaotic flood of migrants. About 72,000 people dashed over their border from Morocco last week. That sparked a humanitarian crisis, caused dozens of deaths, and launched a heated debate over immigration. The EU and a majority of its member states are now pushing for more effective border security. Iran is getting closer to opening a new toll route through the Strait of Hormuz. Officials say they're in talks to reopen the strait with certain conditions. Under that deal, ships would enter a passage operated by Iran, pay a service fee, and leave through a route. If that happens, experts say it would be a strategic victory for Tehran. And are you thinking of launching or maybe expanding your Haldeman business? There are grants to help. If you're an entrepreneur, fill out an application found online at the Brantford Brant Business Resource Center. Deadline is this Sunday. You'll get coaching, training sessions, and mentorship, as well as access to grants of up to $5,000 to help cover costs. It's trade day for the Blue Jays. They play the Astros again tonight. And the Toronto Tempo look to snap a 6-game losing streak in San Francisco tonight. Weather is next.
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3: Rock and Ray's radar weather forecast for this Tuesday evening. Clear skies right overnight. Then we got some fog rolling in. Down to 14 degrees tomorrow, hump day. Sunshine, high of 29 in the humidex. It'll feel like 36 degrees. Currently 29 in Grimsby, 28 in Caledonia. Hamilton, 28 degrees. 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

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All right, Stephen, I'm just going to take a minute here if you're okay with the Hooray for Hollywood update. I got to get this to you because I usually do this on Mondays, but yes, it was a holiday and I worked last evening. So if we could roll some proper ambience music. Thank you very much. There we go. All right, so let's find out what happened over the theaters on the weekend here. The top five movies. Unbelievable number one today. Number five was Mona, netting themselves $5.3 million. Number four was Minions and Monsters, $5.8 million. Number three was Toy Story 5. They netted themselves $6.3 million. Number two position was The Odyssey, $51 million.

0: $1,000. Nice. Now, in the number one spot was Spider-Man Brand New Day. $355 million. Now, this movie cost $225 million to produce. It earned $572 million overseas for a total worldwide weekend take of, are you ready for this? $927 million. The movie had the second biggest North American opening ever, just behind Avengers Endgame, which debuted to $357 million in 2019. So there you go. $927 million for the Spider-Man Brand New Day. Wow, congratulations to those guys. Great movie. And that is what we call Hooray for Hollywood here on The Road Show with Rock and Ray. Thank you, Stephen. All right, time now for another spin of the day. We're going to give you your quick hit sample, so listen up very carefully. All right, here it is, and good luck, everybody. All right, 10 to 5, we're half hour away. Roll it. There it is. Sounds like just like a flat, straight line in the emergency room, you know what I'm saying? All right, get your answer on the Facebook page now. 10 to 5, we're going to read all your guesses. Good luck. Hopefully you take home the bragging rights.
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0: Rock and Rain's radar weather forecast. Clear skies tonight. Then we have fog patches rolling in overnight. Down to 14 degrees. Tomorrow, sunshine. High of 29. Humidex 36. Thursday, some cloud. There's a chance, a pretty good chance of some showers. And a high of 28. Fridays, we go back into the weekend with Rock and Ray. Got some clouds. Slight chance of a shower. High of 27. Currently, it's 27 in Cayuga. 28 in Grimsby. St. Catharines up to 30 degrees on the road show with the Four Seasons.

0: day.
1: And a good afternoon with Rock and Ray. Okay, if you are in the St. Catharines area, Port Dalhousie area, a heads up here. The Port Dalhousie Supper Markets is canceled for tonight. All right, just so you know, giving you a heads up. That was supposed to get underway, I believe, 5:30 until sunset, but they have canceled that for this evening. So just a heads up in that area for this evening, okay? All right, time for another spin of the day. We are going to give you your quick hit sample. Listen carefully. This is your second last one. Then get your guess on the Facebook page. Here it is. Listen carefully. There it is. Tough one today. Tough one today, Stevie. Wow. All right, get your answer on the Facebook page. You have one more chance coming up. So think real hard. All right. 10 to 5, hopefully you take home the bragging rights. On this Tuesday, National Chocolate Chip Cookie Day today. Stones on the Road Show.

we're bringing you to your final quick hit sample this afternoon, so listen very carefully. This is the final one. Get your answer on the Facebook page coming up at 10 to 5. We're going to read them all, and we wish you all the bragging rights. Steeman, roll it, please. Here it is. Listen carefully. There it is. Head to the Facebook page right now. Good luck coming up at 10 to 5. In the meantime, helping us get a little closer is Steely Dan. Do it again on the Worldwide Rockin' Ray Michaels Roadshow.

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0: Greatest hits of all time. That is April Wine. I wouldn't want to lose your love. It is 4:48 with Rockin' Ray. And coming up next, we're getting ready for the spin of the day. So I'm going to read your answers up coming up after the commercial break and the weather forecast. And we're wishing you all the bragging rights. This is a tough one today. Stephen, I've asked him a few times, even off the air. Won't, doesn't look at me. He wants nothing to do with me, like everybody else for that matter. However, coming up next, we're going to read all your guesses, and we are wishing you the bragging rights. So good luck, everyone, coming up in a couple of moments.
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0: Rockin' Ray's radar weather forecast. Clear skies this evening. Fog patches rolling in after midnight. Down to 14 degrees tomorrow. Hump day. Sunshine, high of 29, humidex 36. The UV index will be hovering around 9. That's considered very high. Currently, 28 degrees in West Lincoln, 28 in Grimsby. Dunnville, 27 degrees. It's 4:50. It's that time of the day. All right, we're going to head over to the Facebook page now and find out what you have guessed for the worldwide spin of the day with Rockin', right? So we got a whole bunch of answers here. Wow. All right, so let's start off there right now. Dave says, starting over, John Lennon. Charlie says, starting over, John Lennon. Dave says, a salty dog, Procol Harum. Sonny says, hey, Rockin' Ray, sounds like starting over by John Lennon. Lori says, starting over by John Lennon. Lakeshore Dale says, popcorn by Hot Butter. Bob says, starting over by Lennon. Anthony says, popcorn by Hot Butter. Natasha says, Love Child by Diana Ross. Heather, starting over by John Lennon. Muskoka John says, Material Girl by Madonna. Glenn says, starting over, John Lennon. Maurice says, Western Union by the Five Americans. Yeah, you know, it does have that little bit of a sound. Mary Ellen says, starting over, John Lennon. Francis, Time by Pink Floyd. Lisa, starting over, John Lennon. Nance says, starting over by John Lennon. My buddy Bob says, popcorn, Hot Butter. And Dolores says, Gypsies, Tramps, and Thieves by Cher. You know what? It does sound like that one is, too. Wow. All right. Are you all ready?
5: I'm ready, sir.
0: Oh, finally, he's arisen. He's alive. Okay, hit the big red button, please.
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0: Now, my guess is I'm also saying Hot Butter popcorn. That is my guess. Good luck, everyone, for the bragging rights. Stephen, hit it. Oh, no, really? In Agata Davida, it's Iron Butterfly on the Worldwide Rockin' Ray Michaels Spin of the Day. Wow, good one, Stevie. Thank you.
5: Yes, sir.
0: Thank you, everyone, for your answers. Let's do it again tomorrow, hump day just after 2. In Agata Davida, Iron Butterfly. Love this tune. Love it.

Butterfly, today's spin of the day, and Inagata DeVita, great tune. All right, thank you everyone for your guesses. Let's try again tomorrow, hump day. Just after 2 o'clock, Rockin' Ray's Worldwide Spin of the Day. Thank you. Tell your friends all about it, your family. Join us every afternoon just after 2. Because we think you are special. News next at 5. Here's Lighthouse taking this up there with

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1: 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I'm Holly Lynn. This is 92.9 The Grand News. Here's what's making news this hour. A bit of a break for those at West Haldeman General Hospital tomorrow. Parking gates will be raised for the day because of a planned power shutdown from 7:30 in the morning until about 4 in the afternoon. This is for ongoing electrical upgrades. Patient services and the emergency department, they will not be affected. This is the second last planned outage for the facility. If you've got a plane ticket with WestJet, keep checking the status of your flight. The airline is still having issues in the wake of a one-day strike over the long weekend. More than 300 trips were canceled yesterday, and a handful have been called off today. Officials say it takes time to get their planes back into position. The feds are still trying to fast-track a new oil pipeline to the West Coast. Ottawa has taken another step toward calling it a national interest project. That kind of designation would let the government sidestep environmental laws and get faster approvals. Officials say the proposed line could ship 1 million barrels a day to a port south of Vancouver. Iran is getting closer to opening a new toll route through the Strait of Hormuz. Officials say they are in talks with Oman to reopen the strait with certain conditions. Under that deal, ships would enter a passage operated by Iran, pay a service fee, and leave through a route controlled by Oman. If that happens, experts say it would be a strategic victory for Tehran. Spain's prime minister is facing major backlash over a chaotic flood of migrants. About 72,000 people dashed over their border from Morocco last week. That sparked a humanitarian crisis, caused dozens of deaths, and launched a heated debate over immigration. The EU and a majority of its member states are now pushing for more effective border security. And if you're an entrepreneur in Haldeman County, you have until Sunday to apply for grants of up to $5,000 to help you get up and running. You can also get professional business coaching, go to training sessions, and connect with mentors. Find out more in person or online at the Brantford Brant Business Resource Center. The Blue Jays send Treya Savage to the mound tonight. It is the second game of a three-game series against Houston. Toronto took the opener last night and sit four games back of a wild card spot. The Toronto Tempo look to snap a six-game losing streak. They're in San Francisco taking on the Golden State Valkyries. Weather is next.
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4: Rock and Race radar weather forecast. We've got the clear skies this evening. Overnight, some fog patches rolling in. Down to 14 degrees for tomorrow, Wednesday. We've got mainly sunny skies. And you can expect those fog patches to dissipate first thing in the morning. High reaching 29 with a humid X of 36. Into Thursday, cloudy, there's a chance of showers. High of 28. Then on Friday, as I take you back into your weekend, cloudy, chance of showers, and a high of 27. Currently, it is 27 degrees in Hamilton, 27 in Caledonia, Grimsby, 28 degrees. 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
4: 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Call it a day. That's right, you're donezo. 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

0: question.
1: Oh, yes, it is 512 on the Roadshow. Today is National Chocolate Chip Cookie Day today. And I ask you on the Facebook page, you know, do you like the hard ones? Do you like the soft and chewy chocolate chip? Those are really good. I mean, you know, it's just, you dip them in your big glass of cold milk. Let me know on the Facebook page. In the meantime, in honor of National Chocolate Chip Cookie Day today.
2: C is for cookie. That's good enough.

0: Googie, googie, googie starts with C. Brock and Ray Michaels. Looking at that bag of soft, chewy chocolate chip cookies, Stephen, it's saying, love me two times. I'll love you three times. That's what. Do you mind?
1: Yes, sir.
0: Oh, you do? Okay, sorry. I won't touch him.

0: Greatest hits of all time, Trooper and the Santa Maria on this Tuesday afternoon. On the drive home, the Worldwide Roadshow with Rock and Ray Michaels. How you doing? Nice day out there. Fabulous day. I mean, apart from all that rain we had on Sunday, and our friends down in the Niagara region, like, you know, I'm talking St. Catharines and Beamsville and Grimsby and those places. Tons of rain. Flooding was unbelievable. If you watch the news, you've seen it, and absolutely incredible footage. So hopefully things have subsided for you guys down there. Wishing you all the best. A speedy, get back to normal, so to speak. I'm sure it's going to take a little while, but good luck with everything down there. All right, coming up at 5:30, must be true if you heard it on the radio. Scotty B's in with Not Headline News. Zach Brown, the country singer, we're going to hear what he did for his audience. Very cool what he did. I wish I was there watching that concert. Also, the World Dog, well, you'll have to wait until 5:30 to find out what that's all about. All right. It must be true if you heard it on the radio. 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
5: Rock and Rain's radar weather. We got clear skies tonight and overnight some fog rolling in, down to 14 degrees. Tomorrow, hump day. We've got sunshine, high of 29. Humidex will feel like 36. Thursday, cloudy. There's a chance of showers, high of 28. Friday, cloudy. Slight chance of a shower and 27. Currently, it's 27 degrees in Caledonia, 28 in Grimsby. Hamilton, 27 degrees. Here comes Pink Floyd now on the drive home with another Brick in the Wall, part two on the Worldwide Rock and Ray Michaels Roadshow.

0: Greatest hits of all time on the Road Show with Rock and Ray Michaels. Rod Stewart's on stage tonight, the OLG stage, at the Falls View Casino. And tomorrow night, Guns N' Roses at the Rogers Stadium. So that's going to be very cool to check out if you can see one of those shows. Very cool. All right, it is 5:30 now with Rock and Ray, and it's time for that fun, entertaining feature that we call...
1: It must be true, because I heard it on the radio. It must be true, it must be true.
0: Let's send it over to Scotty B.
2: This is not headline news. Post Malone appeared on Sesame Street. He moved into the garbage can next to Oscars. A class action lawsuit would pay $200 to anyone who got diarrhea from bad lettuce. Many asked, can we also get a rebate on what we paid for Preparation H cooling gel? And a Minnesota man used a homemade spike strip to keep kids off his lawn. Congratulations, Minnesota man. You've outdone the Florida man stories for today. This is not headline news on the Rock and Ray Michaels Roadshow.
0: All right, now, how cool is this story here? Country singer, artist Zach Brown. Okay, the Zach Brown Band. He gifted... Listen to this. You know what? I'll let him talk about it. Listen what he does at his concert. Listen to this.
3: Tonight we're going to do something that even Jimmy would say is crazy. I'm buying every single person here a cruise for two people on the boat. Every single person here gets a cruise for themselves and a loved one to go on the boat. This is the biggest giveaway in history, ladies and gentlemen, here tonight at Fenway Park. Make sure you get your ticket and you hit the code, and we'll see you out on the water for sure.
0: That's amazing. You know, on the Oprah show, remember her? Oprah? Yeah, you know, there's one for you and one for you, but not this. This is awesome. This is totally awesome. Wish I had been at that concert. All right, finally this afternoon, here it is. The World Dog Surfing Championships just happened.
4: We are in Pacifica, California, at Lindemar Beach, and we are at the World Dog Surf Championship. There's a whole bunch of dogs around the world. Judging goes based on fashion, how long the dog has been on the wave, any tricks that the dog does, how many waves the dog has caught.
5: I took him to the beach. I took my surfboard. I'm like, I'll do a couple of little photos. He doesn't get off. And then I walk over to the beach, and I put him on a wave, and he surfed it.
6: You know, it's fun. Everybody's having a good time. The dogs are having a good time.
0: And then Spike, I mean, you know, Spike. You know, I know, yes, you like to surf. Okay, now, Stephen, please, can you get my phone off him?
7: Yes.
0: He plays constantly. That's the only surfing our dog does here on the road show, is on our phone. If he gets your phone, he'll just play games all afternoon long. So, Spike, okay, enough of that. Stop it now. All right, get off my leg. That's it. Stop it. That's enough. And that, my brothers and sisters, is what we call...

0: time, Michael. You make me want to sweat. The greatest hits of
1: all time. On the Road, Joe, and you can join us again tomorrow afternoon just after 2 p.m. Don't forget the Spin of the Day with Rock and Ray. We have a lot of fun doing it every afternoon, and we thank you for taking time out of your day to get your guess in. So we do this all afternoon long, the Spin of the Day worldwide. Then at 10 to 5, we read all your guesses, and hopefully you get to take home the bragging rights. So join us again tomorrow just after 2 p.m., Rock and Ray's Worldwide Spin of the Day. John Kay with Steppenwolf now. Born to be Wild. Soon to come, celebrity birthday shout-outs on your Tuesday drive home on the Worldwide Road Show.

0: Stop selling the road show with Rock and Ray Michaels on the Tuesday drive home. It is 5:45 and it's time for celebrity birthday shoutouts. All right, Stephen, if you want to roll it. Okay. Yeah, go ahead. Thank you.
1: There's no business like show business, the slimiest business we know.
0: And we are saying happy birthday to twin actors Cole and Dylan Sprouse. They're 34. Barbie director Greta Gerwig is 43. Meghan Markle, 45. Race car driver Kurt Busch is 48. Race car driver Jeff Gordon is 55. Lost star Daniel Day-Kim is 58. Roger Clemens is 64. And Billy Bob Thornton celebrating his 71st birthday. Now it's time for the big ones, local celebrities. And we remind you, if you have a birthday and you want Rock and Ray to announce it, all you do, go to the website, email me the information, and we'll include you. It's Celebrity Birthday Shoutout. Rock and Ray's Retro Rockers. Boys, take it away. Big happy birthday going out to James Spence this afternoon. My good buddy for many years, Chris Griffiths from Griffiths Automotive here on the Hamilton Mountain. Mark Job, Ron Cade, George Muse, Sheila Gordon, Sean Bork, Kimberly Hoffman, Alicia Anton, and Volkan Erk all celebrating birthdays today. As I said, get the information into me. We'll include you in celebrity birthday shoutouts. It is 5:47.
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0: Rockin' Ray's radar weather at 5:50. We've got clear skies this evening. Overnight, some fog patches rolling in. We'll chill out to 14 degrees. Tomorrow, hump day, we've got sunshine at a high of 29 degrees. The Humidex tomorrow will feel like 36 with a high UV index sitting at 9. Currently, 28 degrees in Beamsville, 27 in Dunville. Grimsby sitting at 28 degrees. Well, that is it for me. I'm out of fun. I got to run. Have yourself a super fine, divine Tuesday evening. It's hump day tomorrow. That's right. Gary Chittum follows the news next at 6 with Holly Lynn on this Tuesday drive home with Rock and Ray. All right. Dino, you're all set to go? Oh, very good. Dino's all set to go. Steven, if you could give me a hand here, please.
8: Yes, sir.
0: All right. Up you go, girl. Into the saddle, as every day we do. Oh, my God. She weighs a ton. Did I just say that? Oh, well, sorry. Didn't mean to hurt your feelings, but I know it's the fur, right? Yeah. You guys have a great night. I'll talk to you just after 10 to 8 tomorrow afternoon at 2 p.m. And don't forget the worldwide spin of the day. I'm Rockin' Ray Michaels, and you are number one to me. See you in Gonzo. Bye-bye.
4: I'm done. 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
2: Good evening. It is 6 o'clock. I'm Holly Lynn. This is 92.9 The Grand News. Here's what's making news this hour. Another planned power shutdown happens tomorrow at the West Haldeman General Hospital. Patient services and the emergency department will not be affected, but power will be out hospital-wide from 7:30 in the morning until 4 in the afternoon. The parking gate will remain open for the day. This is for electrical infrastructure upgrades. Some lingering issues are still being reported after a long weekend strike at the airport. WestJet flight attendants walked off the job on Sunday, but that didn't last long. The airline started to resume flights yesterday, but hundreds wound up canceled. Some are still being called off, so if you are traveling with WestJet, you should check the status of your flight. The federal government is still pressing ahead with plans for a new pipeline to BC. They are getting closer to officially calling it a national interest project. If that happens, they could skirt around environmental rules and speed up approvals. The proposal could see up to 1 million barrels a day brought from Alberta to the West Coast. Spain's prime minister is facing major backlash over a chaotic flood of migrants. About 72,000 people dashed over their border from Morocco last week. That sparked a humanitarian crisis, caused dozens of deaths, and launched a heated debate over immigration. The EU and a majority of its member states are now pushing for more effective border security. And if you're thinking of launching or maybe expanding your Haldeman business, perhaps you're thinking of buying one. There are grants to help. If you're an entrepreneur, fill out an application found online at the Brantford Brant Business Resource Center. Deadline is this Sunday. You'll get coaching, training sessions, and mentorship, as well as access to grants up to $5,000 to help cover costs. It's trade day for the Blue Jays. Toronto coming off a 3-1 win over Houston last night and sit 4 games back from a wild card playoff spot. They play the Astros again tonight. Weather is next.
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5: Clear skies tonight, but fog developing after midnight. Low tonight, 14 degrees. Tomorrow, mostly sunny. High of 29. The humidex will feel like 36. Wednesday night, few clouds, low of 19. Right now, it is 26 degrees in Hagersville, 25 in Jarvis, 25 in Dunnville. Humidex right now feels like 33. There's weather and more at 92.9 the grand.fm. Good evening. I'm Gary Chittum. 604. This is Queen.

Playing the greatest hits of all time, 92.9 The Grand. Yeah, I got it in a text message. Heard it through the grapevine. Marvin Gaye, 86.11. I'm Gary Chittum. Well, coming up shortly, we'll have a look at my question of the day. Then later on this evening, some stuff I've seen on Facebook. Did you hear this? And our silly stats. But right now, they are taking the long way home. I guess they found some cheap gas somewhere. Here's Supertramp.

0: play the greatest hits of all time, 92.9 Grand. That's Gordon Lightfoot, Circling Small. It is 6:23. I'm Gary Chinaman. My question of the day. It is up right now on our 92.9 The Grand Facebook page, and I want to know from you tonight, if you could design your ideal backyard sanctuary, what is the single most important feature it needs to have? Could it be, well, having a deck? Yeah, that's a given. Maybe, yeah, these are popular. Outdoor kitchens, or maybe a simple garden of flowers and vegetables. You know, I was thinking about that, you know, and when I was a kid, not a lot of stuff in the backyard. There might have been a clothesline and maybe a burn barrel. That was about it. Now, people's backyards, they're sanctuaries. So I want to know from you, if you could design your ideal backyard sanctuary, what is the single most important feature it needs to have? Love to hear from you tonight on our 92.9 The Grand Facebook page. Coming up in a moment, he was born David Jones. We know him by a different name, and he's coming up next.
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0: Playing the greatest hits of all time. He was born David Jones in 1947. We know him as David Bowie. Rebel Rebel on the Grand.

tell you the truth, I'm a little too exhausted to flip-flop and fly. That is Downtown Blues Band. It is 6:36. You know, every weekend, look for Matt. He's out in the 92.9 The Grand Advance Cruiser. 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

0: playing the greatest hits of all time, 92.9 The Grand. That song originally done by Badfinger. That is Harry Nilsson, and Without You. 86-48, Toronto Blue Jays play in Houston, take on Dalton Varsho and the Astros tonight at 8:10. That was weird last night, wasn't it? Hey, he's got the wrong uniform on. No. Hamilton Cardinals, they play again tomorrow night. They'll be in Toronto, take on the Maple Leafs. Game time 7:30 tomorrow night. Caledonia Sox, their next game scheduled for, well, tonight. And they take on Jarvis at 8:30. And the Hamilton Tiger Cats, their next game is coming up. They'll be out west. Take on the BC Lions Saturday night at 7. Well, yes, the Jays are in Texas. We'll go to another Texas town after this.
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0: 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That's it. It is the Doobie Brothers. They thought of the town, wrote a song about it. It's Johnny Grove on 92.9 The Grand.

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play the greatest hits of all time. 92.9 The Grand. It is 7-11. Well, coming up shortly, we'll have a look at some stuff I've seen recently on Facebook. But right now, looking out on watch, it seems to be a Tuesday night. It's the Moody Blues, Tuesday afternoon on 92.9 The Grand.

0: playing the greatest hits of all time, 92.9 The Grand. You are the woman. That is Firefall. It is 7:18. I'm Gary Chittum. Have a look at a few things I've seen recently on Facebook. You know, someone posted this the other day. They said, I have reached an age where my favorite extreme sport is trying to get out of a deep couch without making any groaning sound effects. Also from Facebook, my favorite part of any home improvement project is the three-hour window where I stare at a YouTube video trying to pretend what a stud finder is. And finally, from Facebook, I've decided to embrace a healthy lifestyle by drinking a green smoothie. But I had to immediately follow that with a handful of cookies. Well, we went to Texas last hour. We'll go to Hollywood next.
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0: 92.9 The Grand. This guy had a string of hits in the late 70s. Still the same. You remember that song? And We've Got Tonight, of course you do, and this song, Hollywood Nights, from the Stranger in Town album. It's Bob Seger on The Grand.

2.9 The Grand, playing the greatest hits of all time. You know, we all want to keep informed, right? Well, for updates on what's happening here at 92.9 The Grand, you can sign up for our weekly newsletter. 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

0: playing the greatest hits of all time, 92.9 The Grand. It is 7:47, and did you hear about this? That Haldeman County has temporarily paused tire drop-offs at the Camborough Waste Management Facility until further notice. That is due to storage limits and growing inventory. Managing large volumes of tires requires careful oversight and to maintain safety. And how can we forget this, that major tire fire in Hagersville back in 1990 that burned for over 2 weeks, highlighting the importance of careful pile management and storage safety. For more details and updates, you can check it out at haldemancounty.ca. haldemancounty.ca. Mick and the Stones coming up next.
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0: 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It's nice to see that Hamilton is a hockey town once again. Looking forward to it. Yes, the Hammers and the PWHL. It is 7:49. 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